Well, I'm about to get sick from watching my TV. Been checking out the news till my eyeballs fail to see. I mean to say that every day

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1: Buenos días, Gordo. What happened?
0: I just got married, senor.
1: You just got married? And who did you marry?
0: I married Lolita from Acapulco.
1: Oh, no, Lolita from Acapulco. But then you know she's kissed every man in town.
0: Sí, but it's a very small town.

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Got you cut up like a bed of bloody rice checks. Yeah, I said it before, but now I'm saying it about some shit that got no pause, got no place to breathe. It's only the poor, got no

0: third extremist.
1: The third extremist?
0: Be the illest extremist.
1: They're the illest extremist.
0: They be the 1%, yeah.
1: Those 1%.
0: With all the riches. The third extremist.
1: The third extremist.
0: Be the illest extremist.
1: What's the illest?
0: They be the 1%, man.
1: Yeah.
0: With all the riches.
1: Ah.
0: Why the fuck you think the economy's dead? So they can run around and buy all your shit. Why the fuck you think the economy's dead? So they can run around and take over.

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When I'm waiting for the new rose, they look like white fat panniers hanging on the wall.

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I look at them white balconies. When I'm waiting for the new rose, they look alike.

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1: Stuck in this walls and they get closer. The old song play loud. You learn the new words, but you don't like them.

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1: Pay,
0: pay, pay,
1: pay,
0: pay it all back.
1: Pay it all.

release anybody from our section, we turn them into doctors, and they care for people that were tripping like they were when they came in. Now, people have been saying that some of the acid is poison. It's not poison. It's just bad acid. It's manufactured poorly. So anybody that thinks they've taken some poison, forget it.

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Whatever you said, I agree. As far as like the guitar fly, it might be that rhymes. I guess that's it. Yo, man, they dissed me in the source. They gave me no credit for my songs, for the Slick Rick stuff and the new source. Gave credit for songs I did. That's a diss. I'm mad, man. I hate. And you can quote me, and you can record this and put this on a record. I hate them, and I'ma get them. It's the last thing I do. Anyway, hope you have a pleasant day. Peace.

explain it. I feel it often every time I see her face. But the way you treat her, it fills me with rage.